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Miles, this time working in a 10-10, and it's a marvelous orchestra, including Anna Weber and John Arabagon. The tune Thermopolis from Miles Okazaki's Boomtown. Ahead of that, the new vocal from Stella Heath. Stella's recording is For Billie, a tribute to Billie Holiday, whose stylings she is obviously influenced by. And that was one of Billie's signature tunes, Good Morning Heartache. And before that, Cannonball Adderley from his recording of the music from Fiddler on the Roof. We heard the title track with Zoe Zawinul, the pianist, Nat Adderley and Charles Lloyd on the front line along with Cannonball. And we began with the New England Jazz Collaborative, a track from the new release, Tributaries. I'm Fritz Byers. We're just underway here. This is Jazz Spectrum.

Оставьте нас, уйдите все!

0: what, what?
1: Diddle, diddle, diddle, diddle, diddle, diddle, diddle,
0: diddle. Ooh, shibam, jibabam, ding, ding, ding, ding.
1: Rain, rain, go away. Come in some other day, boy.
0: What, what, what, what, what, what, what?